Suzanne Delano Fair Composite, take one. 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
1: Yeah. 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

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So if you go for oysters, and I

And I started praying, oh Lord, please let this last. We seem to float right through the air.

Dear one, hold me fast. And I started praying, oh Lord, please let this last. We seem to float right through the air.

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Softly, baby.

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1: 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Autumn in New York, it spells the thrill of first nighting. Glittering crowds and shimmering clouds.

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1: Larry.